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I'm ready and I might have to stand by. Go ahead.

Senate Research Subdivision. I understand transfer is like all main tracks. This is on Venus Street, George Spindle position. 22 time of 1924 and 1924, dispatcher LCK.

back on that report for time 92-194, LCK-REK cover. Thanks, just about.

appreciate you letting me know. Just give me a call once you're clear of the valley stuff, over. Thank you. RTO.

see, and that's 13 RTC. Home and over. Yes, UP-1000, are you ready to head south? TGVO 7934 is still a good one, as is Track Authority 7198. Still active between 42.7 and South Nacitas, which yes, Align 6, leaving as a key train, over.

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1: Copy, 14.
0: Yeah, I think one of them, but it should be a short opening here, over.

0: PKC detector. Mile 2, 3, 5.4, coma 5, 7 degrees. Axles 4, 8. No alarms. Length 1, 0, 0, 4. Mile 2, 3, 5.4. Out.
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1: 4 is a good one, over.
0: 33. 22. 11. Perfect.
1: 22, 24 should be in there, over.
2: Sorry, I misunderstood. You guys are okay to bring it up to the Black River. That's the one that's opening, and then we'll get you fried in the dairy, cram jack, over.

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ついな、あんまりよ。Yes, sir. So it's here, it's cast, put up, get over.

0: 4.0, coma, number 2, main, 5.7 degrees. Actual 4.8, no alarm. 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

and S13 RTC, Homer to CN5413, over. Just asking for traffic purposes, are you almost ready to depart Marshfield? Approximately how much longer do you think it'll be before you need the light over? I'm sorry. I thought you guys messed up next to each other. CN5442, over. Marshfield, over. 5-10 minutes, you set up. All right, understood. If that's the case, can I take that light at North Marshfield? Are you stopped? Because 117 is going through Auburndale, over. All right, thank you. Stopped on the siding at Marshfield. Okay to take the light at North Marshfield. Once 117 goes by, you can follow him on signals. I'll go ahead and check you guys out behind him, over. Thank you. All right, you know.

0: KC River Dispatch, Gary West Tower, over. 71, over. Alright, what you got?
1: LC69.0, 58 degrees. Axle 48, no alarm. Link 994 miles 269.0 out.

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0: All right, I-71, CP-2274, the shoreline switch west Y has a booting from a cross siding. Absolute block supply. That is correct.
1: CPKC detector, mile 2 0.0 5 degrees, Axle 5 6 8, no alarm, left 1 2 9 4 5, mile 2 2 0.0.
0: Let's find them. I'll talk to you guys when you're east of Grand Crossing and all. Understood, thanks, sir. Case you're a bit special.

Century 22, CB 2274, over. Hey, a couple of BNs have been waiting here for a minute. This is 448 new track. Run them across the diamond and then look for your lights, over. Hey, two of

0: Yeah, we're getting some out of them.
1: RS-82-CP-2224,
0: on the cross siding, come out the short line, switch bus wide, working with I-71-CP-2274, over. Is corrected. Copy, 8 axles, box wide, over.

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2: I would think so.

0: will meet a 149 there at Bangor. Not the best meet in the world, but 149 has already taken a bit of a delay, so we'll meet him there, and then we'll maybe Camp Douglas for 249 or Monroe, something like that. You saw a second 249, maybe? They're around Weaver, maybe that was the one you're thinking of?
1: We saw them at Mississippi River. That was all air traffic.
2: Two Bombers, 125, 125, Bucket Cub.
0: I don't know, it's a mystery, but this is 149 for reals. I won't meet them there at Bangor.
1: All right, for reals this time. All right, so.
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0: PKC detector. Mile 2, 3, 5.4. Coma 5, 3 degrees. Axles 5, 6, 8. No alarms. Length 1, 3, 0, 7, 7. Mile 2, 3, 5.4. Out.
1: 44, Wausau 235.4 detector. 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

Diverging of the road, depending on the last stop, Mayor East. Get 440 at all.

0: 50 to 543. Well, what's... 569, I'd try both. I'm just getting ready to dial you up. They are coming up on Friesland, just about. They said they're small enough they could tuck into the yard if that would work for you, and they got a straight shot. Tuck
1: into the yard here?
0: Yeah, they, how much further are you off getting that work done, over? No problem. Figured I'd lean on both of you. Over. See that? Over.
2: Just keep going. Get the early tie down the main two.
1: So then you are bringing in hard up all the way in, so you want me to jump
0: if that would work for you, then we could just keep them rolling in since they're outbound from duty just about now. Probably be a little bit before they could get pulling over.
3: Clear there in the yard, and then I'll get the light plugged out over the diamond again for you.
1: Yeah, 45 minutes.
0: Absolutely will do, and I appreciate all your help on this, so. Absolutely, and not passed over road. Will do, Hope.
1: There's nobody coming in from the west,
0: You do have 44 coming in from the west in just a bit. They got their warrant about 10 minutes ago, over.
4: CNDS 13 RTC, home and over.
0: I appreciate it. Over.
1: Hey,
0: will do, thank you. Is that how?
4: All right, so with all switches normal to the rear, we'll show the UP-1000, 1000, reporting clear of track authority 7198, 7198, at 2044, 2044, MRS, over. Okay, UP-1000, that is all correct on the repeat. You guys enjoy the rest of your night. Thank you. Archie out.
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4: Alright. 1910 for the engineer, 1945 for the conductor. PGDO 8181 is a good one for the train. all set and ready to go. Let me talk to Rapids and make sure that we're okay to proceed over. All right, will do. Should just be a few minutes for me to get an answer. And then look for signals. Thank you. RC out.
5: 44, so I said 4, number 2, 7, 20, 21, 07, 20, 46, 20, 20, 20, 20, 20, 20, 20, 20, 20, 20, 20, 20, 20, 20, 20, 20, 20, 20, 20, 20, 20, 20, 20, 20, 20, 20, 20, 20, 20, 20, 20, 20, 20, 20, 20, 20, 20, 20, 20, 20, 20, 20, 20, 20, 20, 20, 20, 20, 20, 20, 20, 20, 20, 20, 20, 20, 20, 20, 20, 20, 20, 20, 20, 20, 20, 20, 20, 20, 20, 20, 20, 20, 20, 20, 20, 20, 20, 20, 20, 20, 20, 20, 20, 20, 20, 20, 20, 20, 20, 20, 20, 20, 20, 20, 20, 20, 20, 20, 20, 20, 20, 20, 20, 20, 20, 20, 20, 20, 20, 20, 20, 20, 20, 20, 20, 20,

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0: 568. 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
0: 12887. 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
0: out.
2: 10944. What's the number 2 detector?

and Desk 13 RTC, help, over. Well, good evening to you. CN 5466, L560, TGBO 8014. That is a good one. No exceptions on the Pulver sub. Should be on duty at 1500 today. That 5466. And if that's all correct, I can give you that authority on the Pulver sub. Over.

Okay, sure. So this will be track authority number 7358-7358 to the CN5466-5466 at Wisconsin Rapids. Checkbox 6, SIX. 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This authority has one ONE box marked 6. SIX, over.

All right, track authority 7358, 7358 to the CN 5466, 5466, shows okay at 2059, 2059 MRS, over.

and 5466. That is all correct on that repeat. So you're all set. Just give me a call when you're all finished. Thank you. Mark you out.

Mississippi River to Special Missouri West Tower. Mississippi 1 CP 22 74 OK on the road. I just changed the direction there within the plane take ground crossing over.

2274, if you're on the reverse move, everything there east and you're crossing over. Okay, and the multiple change of direction, that was unplanned.

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0: have to have, after that CNIS car, you have to have your T-Box car, that's your head car right now, and then the rest of S-002 can come in, over. 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Thank you, CNIS service out.
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26.9.0, coma 55 degrees. Axle 568, no alarm. Lake 1300 4 miles 26.9.0 out.

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Taxi and S 13 RTC, home and over. All right, 347 is going through Rocky, so as soon as he clears JO, look for signals off the valley sub over. That's all correct, thank you. 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

0: You can dispatch 43 to UP 1000. Go ahead. I saw that you put in a request to void that track warrant. You're good to go. 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Or
1: okay, Scott, Patrick 249, ducking at Camp Douglas for 2448.

Radio Convention Day West Harrow. KCU River Dispatcher, CP 2274, over. Hey, there's a 149 should be pulling by you here momentarily, and then there is a BN waiting, so I guess if you guys want to start heading for the clear, I can get him across, over. Oh, my bad. Sorry, yeah, forgot they said they were going on 44.

0: There's a 149 should be pulling by here momentarily, and then there is a BN waiting, so I guess if you guys want to start heading for the clear, I can get him across over. Oh, my bad. Sorry. Yeah, I forgot they said they were going on 44. River Dispatcher, CP2274, over. Hey, you got 149 should be pulling by here momentarily. Once he clears, there's a BN waiting. I guess if you guys want to start heading for the clear, I'll get them across and get you guys lights out again, over.
1: Y'all such a last row. Hello?
0: Thanks, sir.
1: I got a complete bar from him.

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1: Castle
0: 5-5-2, no alarm.
1: Link
0: 1-1-1-1-2, mile 2-5-4-0,
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0: 47 North, Jim Rappos, 152, Apostle, Smoke, Sir. 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

0: 852.
1: How are you on fuel, over?
2: We're good. The 123 on both is what I'm told.
1: All right, fair enough. Thank you.
3: Yeah, one number three.
4: Gonna get us in the next 2.5 hours, Josh.
1: 249 Duck Head Camp Douglas for you. 541 Duck Head at Mile Creek. So everybody should be out your way. Maybe a 247 at Lewiston, but they'll also be out your way. So, strictly a runtime situation, over.
4: Alright, sounds good. Yeah, I just don't want to get caught with our fans on with MVP. So.
1: I appreciate it, Mark. No problem. I mean, if it makes our lives easier, we can, I can talk to 541 and we can party with it at Mile Creek, get it, you know, for sure, over.
4: Right now,
1: he
4: should have plenty of time, but
1: just
4: making sure, I guess.
1: Yeah, but Alphonse, I can get called upon arrival with that track block to level 300 up there at Cooney, though. That could be a bit of an issue.
4: Oh, yeah, I guess, yeah, we should probably do it with 541 then. Yeah, you're right.
1: All right, I'll talk to Adam here, and we'll plan on that just so it doesn't haunt us. Or...
4: Yeah, no, absolutely. All right, appreciate it.
1: Thank you. Casey, Scott's matchup.

0: 21 Prairie Subdivision, WAMX 4167, has an OK SOA 2133, 2133, dispatcher LCK.
1: All right, Ticket 448, 541 is on board with the plan, over.
2: 2-2-0.
3: All right, please
1: call the general.
4: Thank you. And you did get a correct reading on the 251 detector, correct? All right, just checking. Here we go. RPC out.

trying to get the Z train being one to, they've been waiting for a while, so I need to get them up, and I can do it behind one of them. Call me once the BSF 4294 West clears the...

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Authentication at CP 3001 is visible. BNSF 8249 East after stopping at CP 3001. You have authority to pass signal displaying stop indication. East removed. 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

repeat, and on duty here in 23 minutes. So feel free to spin a break or hang on. It's up to you. Just see you.

which is normal, will show CN 2773, 2773, reporting for your track authority 7308, 7308, at 2138, 2138, MRS 7.

and 2773. That is all correct on the receipt. And I'm just waiting on Stephen's point to give me a route for you. So, to Rocky for now. Over. Thank you. That's yes.

Lake North Station at 944 to Tokyo, so here at 2143, and close to your east. Close up. Yeah, have a good night, sir. Good job. 651, CP 7050. Yeah, 41. 7048 for 048. May 20th, 2026 for the CP 7052, 7052 North and RCH. Mapples 150150. Six line two receives Mapples 156156 Marquette Sud to Trust on the main track. 408 for line straight one on a PD pressure RG2.

4048, 4071, line number 2, 8944, 2144.

really difficult to hear that sound. Like it works very well over. TNT 948, 0577, is that you, Alden?

So this will be traffic warning number. To the CN 8948, 8948, at last. SX6, SIX. Work between Blair and milepost 195 on Whitehall Buffing. This authority has one O&E box mark 6. I'll say it, sir.

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1: 803 East Monroe. 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

0: All right, and it's 8948, that is all for SMS. So just let your TV know when you need some of them, we'll get them to you.
1: Unit 7, cross the dispatcher at Town Devil.
0: Take care of that. Have a good day.
1: Quick job, Bruce. So just the ice house, you're just going to flatten that first. You're not going to follow the crossing, just DLS there, TP 3001 off the ice house. Is that correct, Bill? And what's that leader? You're 2318. Alright, after stopping units at 2318 at TP 3001, you have a 30 pass signal to point stop location. Bernice would move ice house, main 1 up.

0: River Dispatch here, CTS 4770, over. Sorry, I meant to give you a heads up. 1.4.
1: Go ahead, over. Copy that. All done with your moves. Sitting on the main and just in behind the E signal there. Appreciate it. Over. Our sea tail is 1608 feet. Over. All right. Copy that. Well, they should be there very shortly. Over. Thank you. You do the same. Dispatch out.

0: PKC detector. Mile 2, 3, 5.4. Coma 4, 9 degrees. Axles 5, 5, 2. No alarms. Length 1, 1, 0, 6, 7. Mile 2, 3, 5.4. Out.
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controller up there towards the red wing. Minus, that's on the dock.

Post 300. 6 6 6 6 6 6 6 6 6 6 6 6 6 6 6 6 6 6 6 6 6 6 6 6 6 6 6 6 6 6 6 6 6 6 6 6 6 6 6 6 6 6 6 6 6 6 6 6 6 6 6 6 6 6 6 6 6 6 6 6 6 6 6 6 6 6 6 6 6 6 6 6 6 6 6 6 6 6 6 6 6 6 6 6 6 6 6 6 6 6 6 6 6 6 6 6 6 6 6 6 6 6 6 6 6 6 6 6 6 6 6 6 6 6 6 6 6 6 6 6 6 6 6 6 6 6 6 6 6 6 6 6 6 6 6 6 6 6 6 6 6 6 6 6 6 6 6 6 6 6 6 6 6 6 6 6 6 6 6 6 6 6 6 6 6 6 6 6 6 6 6 6 6 6 6 6 6 6 6 6 6 6 6 6 6 6

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RTC, you're up for secondary west side. Over. CPE 7052, permission to look right since we don't want them there. We'll follow 149 out here at River Junction Stopper, over. Correction, I guess, well, actually, can I grab the rest of your counts, over?

TC Europe, dispatch your CP 2274. Over. Here you go, thanks, sir.

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0: CPKC detector, mile 2, 3, 5.4, coma 4, 8 degrees, axles 5, 7, 0, no alarms, length 8, 2, 2, 7, mile 2, 3, 5.4, out.
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That's 42. Yeah, coming your way. Welcome.

and that's 13 RTC Homodoro. Yes, CN 3871 West, S774. Hello again. For TGBO 8181 is a good one with no exceptions on the Whitehall sub. And do you have any cars you need to set out on the way, or does it all go to the yard limits? Over.

Okay, well, I'm sure 577 will be back by the time you get up there. So, but nothing online, just straight towards the yard and west of the yard, correct? Over. All right. So we'll start you off with track authority number. To the CN 3871 3871 West at Wisconsin Rapids. Checkbox 2. TWO. 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TWO. Over.

0: All right, track authority 7381, 7381 to the CN 3871, 3871 West. Feels okay at 2256, 2256, MRS over.
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0: CN 3871 West, that is all correct on the repeat. You're all set. Just let the RTC know when you know what time you need the cab called for. We need at least a 2-hour heads up for you guys to for it to be on time or it's close to it. Over. You as well. You guys take care out there. RTC out.

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Check line 2, proceed from Bluff, north, NORTH, sighting 16 on main track. Check line 10, clear main track, last name point. Check line 21, permission to leave following switch to reverse position. The north, NORTH, sighting 16.

on that.

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I'll get this

Chester, mile 2540, Coma, number 2, main 51 degrees, axle 570, no alarm, link 8151, mile 2540, out.

0: 5.43
1: Vector, mile, 2, 3, 5.4, 4, 6 degrees. Axles, 6, 0, 4. No alarms. Length, 1, 0, 1, 5, 1. Mile, 2, 3, 5.4, out.
2: NSA 51, sir, detected 23 fire dial 4, no defects, 541 out.
3: Whoever just said, 477. Digital Shore 1100. Down on road. And,

CBK, Sea River, Madera. City 37, all clear of the Crescent Yard. Thank you. Have a safe rest of your day. Bye.

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0: EEG detector. Mile 254.0 coma number 2 main 51 degree. Axle 604 no alarm. Link 10066 mile 254.0 out.
1: NS 98 51 2 minute 6254.0 no defects 541 out.

I-82, it looks like, on a CP-2224. KCSM 4032, that's where we open up occupied controlled flying across, proceed west.

Alright, 541, let's just down Madera East. I'll stack you in and bridge switch behind the mountain.

Come here.

says verify or approve or whatever it says on your PTC. Just click that and you're good to go.

0: Alright, I got CNMA that's away running through there, so said it be quick. It said
1: KC detector, mile 2, 3, 5, points 4, coma 4, 6 degrees, axles 4, 3, 2, no alarms, length 6, 7, 9, 4, mile 2, 3, 5, point 4, out.
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0: AC River, Madary. J19, the bridge is open. It says it shuts. You're going to get lights there. It should be probably 5 minutes. I mean, not for a minute. There, I got 390. It's good view. It's going up to Homer, then outbound I'll get on, so they got a recrew. If it's going to take you a minute, I can hold them there at the junction.
1: Okay,
0: I'll wouldn't hold my breath, but I'll see what I can do. Yes, sir. Here we go. Dispatch out. Dispatch 246 over. The relief there. So if you want to pull up the Shore Acres, there's a little item.
2: Spotted 247-20
3: over.
2: 247 is fine. Be at 6720 West. Once you get on a Bagger, get up going again there. 246 is Reacher's only out Winona and there at River Junction. I don't want to bring that train up to La Crosse and block the main, so I think they'll probably hold that 246 at River Junction for you guys to keep going. So up to the river, but I'm guessing you're going to go to River Junction to meet the 246 now, over. Okay.
4: CT detected. Mile 25440, coma, number 2, main 47 degrees. Axle 432, no alarm. Link 6712, mile 25440,
5: out. Yeah, that's 6712 West, sector

Southwest 116 is in normal position.

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1: 247 responding.
0: And they'll be in the clear here in a couple seconds. That bag, if you want to get back on it, they're over.
1: Copy that.

Red Rise 7120, CDT 2740, Silver. Well, I'm guessing now 246 to Leaving River Junction must be 42. Going to be going by you, maybe 240, 245, with 11,500 feet or whatever he is here, so I don't know if we have time to get, we'll figure out time to get, let's go, I'm done here, over. Depends on the crew swap, but I don't think we're at home through 247 at Grand Crossing, they're not even on their train on River Junction yet, over.

Wilcox back. Your CP2274, excuse complete Spagger East, ready to go west there, back in the trail. Over. Okay. Lost flight, we go west.

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check 37396, 7396, the GTW 5846, 5846, it's lower. Spock 6 SIX, work between miles 83.1, 83.1, miles 91.9, 91.9, lower submarine. 30 S1, only box marks, SIX.

0: real good, no changes. Yeah, one at West Y and then look for lights, too.
1: DJ Baby.

customer service. Excuse me for a moment.

I would think so. I guess if we don't know 100% for sure at this point, you could ask

Yeah, I think, I mean, correct me if I'm wrong, but I think when you guys log out, I don't know how that works, if you log out between each person or each step, I don't know how that all happens, but I think when you as an individual log out, it shows like a generic code in there anyways. So you could just leave it. If the plan is for them to do it over.

It's still social coded, I believe, but if they finish the work, it kind of overrides that. Basically over.

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GB 2204 West. Through La Crosse right now with 11,023 feet or something like that. Like I said, it'll be 245 before you see if they're over. The tail end just cleared the Mississippi Bridge, so we just picking up speed right now, so it'll be 245 if you see them. The westbound I can sit on, that's fine. Just if you guys have time to get the work done and make it back to La Crosse, I can eat the westbound can sit here at Bagger right for you. I don't care. These boats gotta run now because he's already out of, you know, he's already coming. I can't hold that train, but the westbound I can hold there for a bit at Bagger over. Yeah, just like I said, whatever you do, make sure you get back to La Crosse. I don't care if you do the work, delay this train a little bit, no matter to me, but you need to get back to home there over. Well, if I'm busy about your life, they're going to part. I'll talk to you there when you get out of West Zone. Man. All right, dude, that's the place that I'll be doing slaughters out here for that water tower nonsense. So, yeah, I'll just land you right out of there. So, in case I'm not able to answer the radio, you know, I really will. Dispatch, right, 31 at 62-74 West, over. Said you were one unit, two cars there, so that's 12 axles over. Blocks will be applied as well there. Once you get on a Bagger, blocks will be applied over. Westbound can fit that Bagger. I'll just let him sit on the main if you guys are pulling their motor. I already talked to Chief here, and this westbound at Camp Douglas are trying to slow it down a little bit anyway, frankly, just you know what's going on in the Marquette sub. So, yeah, he won't be a problem there. Hopefully, I'm up for the better at Bagger.

0: KCO Scott's Badger 852, UP 8145 West, over. Big train coming at you, so when you get a double track, hold for that detector. And once you get out of Sparta, you hold that Bagger West for a little bit. I got a local, it's got to get a little work done in front of you at West Salem. Oh.
1: Casey River Dispatch, Mothario. Yes, 5,007, got him. Alright, on and fired up, ready. I don't know if you can hear them switching off. Bring out to them and see how they're looking there on that J19. Ooh. I'll look into that too, I guess. Let's see.

0: Let me go ask him. He's come up.
1: Yeah, 11 over.
0: Track 4, number 40, 51, 4051, and 218, 0218, KDK, is that correct, over?

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Tower 261. There's a 390 up there at Bluff, but trying to see if they're going to come south first. No, they're going. I think they're expired on hours. Going to meet them there, so let me talk to River and see what's going on.

TSM 4130. How y'all looking? What are you just trying to figure out? Like, I've got this 390 sitting there, just trying to figure out how long until I can send them down so I can let the Marquette dispatcher go.

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1: CPKC detector, mile 2, 3, 5.4, coma 4, 6 degrees, axles 4, 6, 8, no alarms, length 6, 1, 9, 7. Mile 2, 3, 5.4, out.
2: 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Detector 235.4. No defects. APH2 out.

0: to the case you're over at J19. Keep working. They're going to bring the 261 up. There.
1: DP 7585, over.
0: All right,
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1: Canes, ready to copy over.
0: No, that 261 at Canes, so they're about an hour out. They should be getting up there about the time you guys are finished up, and then we'll get you going. Over.
1: First, 2026, DP 7585 North NORTH at Canes. 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

0: Track 1, 4001, 4001, total lines check 1, line number 2, OK 232, 0232, KDK. That's correct. Thanks, sir. Keep the case down.
1: Signal 1, 2, 3, make the direction south, taking the siding of

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Miles 269.0, coma 4.8 degrees. Axle 736, no alarm. Link 11237, miles 269.0, out.

13 kilometers. And with switches on, looking at Shuttle Scene 5434, 5434, reporting clear, track authority 7402, 7402, 247-0247, DJ Buick.

So that's accurate. 8919, Form B, 8919, St. Croix sub is void. Over. Yes, sir, that's correct. Over. Yeah, you too, thanks. Dispatch out.

CP detected. Mile 269.0, coma 49 degrees. Actual 12, no alarm. Link 157, mile 269.0, out.

Sector, mile 254.0, Toma, number 2, main 47 degrees, actual 736, no alarm. Link 11261, mile 254.0, out.

0: CC detector. Mile 254.0. Coma number 1. Main 50 degrees. Axel 468. No alarm. Link 6174. Mile 254.0. Out.
1: Hope you don't, but you may have to copy across, so you may have to stop for a two over.
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0: 117 at CP 3001 after stop. You have authority to pass signal and plane stop on occasion. Main 2 eastbound. That's correct, over.
1: Copy that.

Indians was caught by the Ranger are going to West State Street over. Eastbound on Monroe, where are you at? Okay, I'll give it to him. Maybe you get a pick before he gets there. We'll just go on over.

0: East River, Madero. 261. CB7585, give it just a minute. I got J19, should be departing shortly, and I'll get you in behind them all.
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0: Oh, good. 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

0: CPKC detector. Mile 2, 3, 5.4, coma 4, 4 degrees. Axles 7, 3, 6. No alarms. Length 1, 1, 1, 8, 1. Mile 2, 3, 5.4 out.
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4: 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And track pulls the number N3100. 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
4: Under that, 215.19. Procedure 1, ONE is okay at 342-0342, DRR, over.
5: That's okay at 342-0342, DRR.
3: 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Dispatcher DRR, acknowledged by Conductor Elliott, over.
4: That is all correct. Like I said, main tender was going through Camp Douglas here a bit ago, so we're going to look at it behind you guys. You'll see light power probably at Lewiston, maybe Kilmore, and Hope was on duty at 5:15, set out all the way, over.
3: All right, seeing light power at Lewiston or Kilbourne, outbound on duty at 5:15 and set out only. Going down 12 track, is that correct?
4: That is correct.
3: All right. I believe we even have to go down the siding to do set out. It makes no sense.
4: That's just working. And also, you do not need to clear Portage West or nothing out here anytime soon. You got some time there. The next westbound will probably be about 6 o'clock, 7 o'clock in the town there, so. If you don't clear Portage West, no big deal, over.
3: All right. Sounds good. Thank you.

Is this over? Intruder 15.19 West State Street, procedure 108, I cross the contestant with the defendant, Michael Cedar by the castle, N3100, N3100 at this time, is that correct? Position N3100, N3100, canceled by Michael Cedar 358-0358, ERRO.

Hey, Michael said thank you. I'll give him the train right now. Batch 246, you got a cancellation when you're ready, over.

0: for that. And 3100 Castle McKinnon, 359-0359, KCS 177.
1: Two zero point zero four five degrees. 5 2 2 0 1 1 1 4 8 5 2 2 0.

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Hey, do you have cars in style of Wabasha as well, or just a list of those systems? Well, I was trying to see if we can bypass anything and where if you had any Wabasha cars. So you said you had a bunch to set up a white owner, correct?

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Thank you, sir. Appreciate it.

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1: Which is normal, DNSS 6355-6355, South Clear Track 3074-05, 7405 at 425-0425, MTN.

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Yankee River, Madero. KCS 5007, all clear, the crest. Thanks, guys. Same pressure today, special. 261, over. He's coming out, he's at Homer, heading east of...

Understood. KCS 5007, 5007 South, FBTH Hall. Complete by Milepost 153, FB 153, Marquette Sub on main track, using track warrant 4003, 4003, at 449-0449, KDK, is that all correct, over?

That is all correct. That'll be an 852 here. Calling very soon to follow you south of. Yes, you will meet a 357. They're sending out a motor right now at Marquette, and then they'll be taking off of. Hey, just so you're aware, too, no outbound for that. We're going to run it through, probably try to get it down to Edmore or Dubuque area.

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Main 2, Main 2 eastbound.

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Check line 2, proceed to Bluff. Milepost 153, MP 153, Marquette sub on main track. Track warrant 4004, 4004. Go line checked 1, line number 2, dispatcher KDK, over.

0: That's all correct, over. Alright, sounds good, thanks. CPKCS. Go ahead, over. Yeah, I can take another one. They just got their one, so. Alright, copy. Thank you, CPKCS.
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2: CKC detector, mile 220.0045 degrees, access 18, no alarm, left 219. Mile 220.0.
1: I was bringing that detector, sir. Anyway, did you hear if there's any cars on
0: A-Track
1: or not, over?
0: Yeah, A-Track is apparently full, so I guess you're not blinking every morning.
1: Alright, great pass. Raymore proper on 2. Shall be in the clear, and I don't know if we're going to build, spot build, whatever. Make sure you got a crew lined up at an ample time to get you guys back to boarders within 12 there, over.
0: Yeah, I'll speak in and see what's going on.
1: I do not know that information. Yeah, as soon as you know anything here, make sure you give Tina a call for us. I have a call of you to go down there and meet you.
0: All right, we'll try to keep it on the phone.
1: If the cab shows up, it shouldn't be that hard. It's just a piss on the cab, over.
0: No, I was joking. Yeah, we'll let you know. Ample time.
1: I called a cab last night at, right when I got here, at 2245 to be at Monroe at 2:30 and didn't show up till 6, or I was showing a map around at home. So, yeah, that's all hinges on the cab here.
0: All right.
1: I really good. Oh, watch your lights, you're running out of the town there. Yeah, I think I know what I'm going to do. Just head down to Raymore there and talk to the client first. What are you going to do, over?
0: All right.

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0: 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Have a safe rest of your day.

0: KC detector. Mile 2, 3, 5.4, coma 4, 3 degrees. Axles 1, 8. No alarms. Length 2, 2, 2. Mile 2, 3, 5.4. Out.
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says KTS 5007, 5007 south of BTH, is off complete by the north, and ORTH site for change on main track, using track warrant number 4003, 4003 at 539-0539 KDK, is that correct?

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All right, there you go. Track warrant 4005, May 21st, 2026, for the UP8145, 8145 South FDCH, at milepost 153, MP153. Check line 1, track warrant number 4004. 4004 is void. Check line 2, proceed from Bluff to North, NORTH, siding switch Canes on main track. Track 1, 4005, 4005, total lines check 2, line numbers 1 and 2, dispatcher KDK,

CBKC River Dispatch 374 KCSM 4565. I told you they decided you guys were qualified. If you pulled down the south leg, that's outbound or relief will be up there in about 15 minutes. He said south leg, and then he hung up. And I said I would check with Marquette and see if he was taking you guys before 357. If so, I'd have you pull up. But I guarantee you in 15 minutes they'll find you if you don't pull down South Lake. Sounds good. Here we go, Spencer.

0: 5I67, restricting Raymore, I'm on. Go back, I don't know, 50 to start.
1: Alright, on point, restricting Raymore. Back him up, 50. 5-9, here we go.
0: Raymore, 6-2, it applies, we lost up Panther Division, 5I670.

0: 2020 to a joint.
1: All right, you're going to stop at the mayor box first, sir?
0: Yeah, I suppose.
1: Probably a good idea to see where they want them unless they have something there, but we don't.
0: Yeah. Go about 15 to a stop here.
1: All right, 15-15 stop.

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0: time here.
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0: This paperwork only shows one on the front, one on the rear. No mid-train.
1: How we put the power.
0: Oh, all right. I'm going to call him and see what he says.

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I think it counted about 80 of them.

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1: Yeah, 5I67 dispatcher.
0: CP 80 and 18 west over.
1: Yeah, looking for headroom here at Raymore. One time here, got 81 to put away here.
0: All right, how long are we looking at here? Just give me a number over.
1: Probably less than 10 minutes there.
0: No problem there, guys. So once you put that away, the jack's going to be clear there, or what?
1: Yeah, it should be clear there. Over.
0: Roger that. Child's good. Like I said, make sure you get to the owner when you want to shoot out there to meet you. Over.
1: All right, well, I would say maybe, I don't know, 40, 45 minutes would be a good time maybe to order that. Should get this put away in an hour or less, I would think. Over.
0: Want for 10 to be down there at 11, you would take over?
1: Yeah.
0: I call for 9 to be down there at 10.
1: Close there. Over.
0: For 9 to be down there at 10, be down about 10 o'clock. Over.
1: Yeah, somewhere between 10 and 11. Over.
0: Not or not.
1: All right, thanks, Tim. All right, bye-bye, back with you there.
2: Hey, is he going to give it to us?
1: Yep. Told him you said we'd be clear in less than 3 minutes, over.
2: I didn't hear that.
1: I told him that you said that we'd be clear in less than 3 minutes, over.

0: Seattle Lansing. Over.
1: Virgin clear.
0: Virgin clear. All right, 154.7937. All right. Get that switched around over.

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0: Yeah, complete by please over.

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1: 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Is that correct, over? 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Check line 2, proceed from Bluff to milepost 143, MP143, Marquette sub on main track. 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

0: 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Go 20 more from here, San Ferris.
1: All right, another 20. 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

0: Indus 12, seeing 88, 73, north of. Are you going to qualify to Rapids, over?
1: I don't know.
0: Clear yourself up. Alright, I guess where are you qualified to then, over? Check 1, 4008, full line. Otherwise, check 1, line number 2 is okay. 626-0626, Katie Taylor. Sector, mile 284.2. Southbound, no defect. Temperature 4.3F. Total axle 372. Speed 4.3. Detector out. The part of 0330 and he went over or something or 374. Figure it out while I'm showing.

Snake River, Missouri. PCSM 4565, all out the La Crescent. You have a safe rest of your day. Thank you, special. IED2CB2224.

All right, you said there's power there. 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All right, I appreciate it. I'll mark down here. TGO. Have a good day. That's

Thank you.

0: Line D, give us Q file 339, ground Brittany, here we go, back him up.
1: NOC on the tower, over. Copy that, CN3906, TGBO 8329, you guys in place to do the three set, over.

Yeah, but, you know, I got nothing but time, brother, and I don't mind assisting you, sir. Then that way we can wrap it up. Either we're going to get a positive response or what. So, no, I'll stay with you however you want to do it. I was waiting for you. You gave me the information, and I'm sitting here waiting for you. I saw you were at Fond du Lac. So if you got some things to do, I could stand by, or you could call me back. I'll be waiting right here for you, brother. Our initials are JH, and I'll answer right away as soon as you pop up. You guys be safe. I'll talk to you shortly, and I'll see you out.

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MD130 Marquette sub on main track, using track warrant 4008-4008. That complete by void out, track warrant 4005-4005, that's 642-0642 KDK, is that correct, over?

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track 1, 4009, 4009, total lines check 4, line numbers 1, 2, 10, 21, okay, 645, 0645, KDK.

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to the paint, and if it's a full track, we're not going to be able to shove this DP in. Maybe we should just set it to the low side. I don't know. Put another ride back there. I don't really want to do this for nothing.

0: have a clear alley?
1: Yeah, the only one. That's plenty. Gold Link, or it could be called PTC-3, and the 220 may be called the PTC radio if you don't see a 220 a breaker label that way. It may just say PTC radio. Over.
0: You'd have to set the GPL. If we tie onto it, you walk back, you know, pull it out. Worst case scenario, we just flip it over to the stupid A-track.

0: or it may say Go Link. Over.
1: 4:30. You probably need about. Sig is for at least 33 now. You're going to call me to clear on the ground.
0: This is a newer unit, so it may say Golink, G-O-L-I-N-C, or it may say PTC-3 on the circuit breaker. So you may not have it labeled as ACC. It might say it may be labeled differently, but that's what it is. Over. Go ahead and open up that panel. Turn those silver T-shaped latches on the left face of the panel and open it up and see if they put that in there. It's possible, sir.
2: Hey,
0: right. Thank you, brother. And yeah, that's the one behind the circuit breaker panel itself, not your diagnostic switch behind the jump seat. All right.

So if you don't see it in the compartment behind the panel, look on the back side of the panel itself. Sometimes they put a bracket there and they'll actually mount a breaker that's on the back side of the circuit breaker panel. Over.

somewhere they're stashed in, and that's important to knock down the ACC with the other ones as well. If we leave it out, we may not get the full benefit of doing the reboot. So, yeah, it should be in there someplace. They may have labeled it or something and something fell off, but usually they group them together. Usually they don't have them separate. What's around the PTC breaker? Tell me what you see around the PTC and the 220 breaker. Over.

something and something fell off, but usually they group them together. Usually they don't have them separate. What's around the PTC breaker? Tell me what you see around the PTC and the 220

I've heard of that before. They shouldn't combine these. It should be dedicated breakers, but they just make it work. But it shouldn't be part of it unless they're actually going to label it and let you know that that is included with a breaker where they're piggybacking it off more than one circuit. Read those to me again, sir, if you would. Over. And that's on the face of the panel, over? Yeah, battery charger computer, BCCB, we would knock down the power to your smart display. So it would be the system computer that we'll knock down if we involve that. That's weird. But those other two breakers are down, correct, sir?

NLC to 3906, over. Let's contact the roundhouse. Let's have an electrician come out and take a look and see if he can locate that ACC breaker. Over. Thank you, sir. Standby.

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1: One.

Copy that. Thank you, sir. While we're waiting for you, brother, one more time, if you look on the back side of that circuit breaker panel, like when you open it, where you see all the breakers are all, they're all terminated. Sometimes they'll actually mount that breaker on the back side of that panel. So

that could be our GoLink circuit breaker, with a, as an acronym rather than spelling out GoLink. Over. Yeah, knock that one down. Over. All right, brother, I want to just add one more minute to this, so I'm timing you, and then we're going to put them all up and start the reboot self-test.

All right, so you can go ahead and put those three breakers up. You could start with the goal link first and then lash that compartment closed if the other ones are up front. And it doesn't matter the order.

0: Pacific KC River Dispatcher, 576-260 in Baldor. Hey, good morning. 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Okay, all right. Understood. Thank you. And you're aware you got a recrew coming for you, a crew coming for the train. Over. Thought you knew about it. 410 on duty out of St. Paul, over. Okay, you're welcome. You can't give this back to
1: us. 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

0: short range high side, or is it 50-50, or what?
1: Alright, thank you, sir. I'm trying to dial in to account so I can monitor with you, but see if this will help us at all. Thank you. Bye-bye.

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Pressure is on.

Mike. I'm in with you now, sir. 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That should be normal.

All right, 3906 coming over. We're going to leave it down for 2 minutes. I'm not down.

NOC to 3906 Oak. Sir, on your safety of circuit breaker panels, you've got a breaker for the brake computer. You have a breaker marked as for the breaker system or the your brake system.

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1: While your brakes are off, you can remove my three-point detection. 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
3: 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Thank you, sir. Standing by.

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1: Awesome. Thank you very much, sir. Appreciate your time. All right, guys, I'm going to be monitoring you for a while, so if you guys run into anything, I'll be calling you right back. Thank you so much, everyone. I appreciate your patience. JH, the initials, guys. This is the NOCL.

9-15 home, over. Yeah, 3906, 447, good morning. Go ahead, over.

have dead sensor in Lansing Tower, over. Release, over.

CSN, Kansas City, Southern Mexico, 4565, 4565 South at DTH. Reports clear, track 1 4009 4009 at 733 0733 indicates that correct, over.

5 with the switch, over. We're relaying from Schwartz at the north, NORD, sighting switch keying. Good line and locked in the normal position, is that correct, over? 734, 0734, NBK, over. Can you train your meeting a little ways out at 113, over?

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1: 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Go ahead, over.
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1: IC 3129, authority to make a shove move Nina siding between Nina North and Nina South. Locking gets established, over.
0: After stopping Nina 7-4246, CP 3001, you have authority to pass symbol displaying stop indication, main 2 to main 2, over.
1: Contact 2-6.

MS-12, home and over. 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Here comes North Antone for the sighting, over.

RCP 2224. That shoreline switch west Y has authority to open up there. Siding. CD 7.

right now. 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
1: Sir, Lansing Tower, over.
0: Okay, the stairs, let us know.
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Crest, over. Are you still, did you guys reduce that Martin 10? 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

0: Alright, three down, the handbrake off. Alright, you're on, and eight.
1: Across, so.

65 South, over. CCR Death Cancer in Lansing, Tower, over. Thank you, Iowa Death Cancer.

0: try to save you some time. Here's both tracks. You only have to line the one. Good for at least 95. We'll put some, but you're not going any further than that. You're going to come down. Coming down. 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
1: Yeah. It took a while to dump. 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
1: And 30, good for 50.
2: 30, 39, still got 55 on it.
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0: 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Yeah, we're going to keep on moving here.
1: Alright, 20, 2-9, still got 30.
0: Asterisk. That's RTC.
2: 15-1.
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1: Martina, 5567, over.
0: Good morning, over.
1: Hey, when we were sending some cars over here to A-Track, I noticed that we had that light down there. Raymark, you need that back. Yeah, we don't need that light there, over.
0: Yeah, Dan likes to line a lot of them up before he goes home, over.
1: I didn't want it to be a case where you can get a hold of us, you know, for the 65 thing, and then suddenly somebody's calling because they're stopped somewhere.
0: All right, sounds good. Don't need the light there at Raymer. I'll take that down, and then we did get the up on for 9, over.
1: All right, that sounds good there.
0: All right, thanks, CPKC, Wisconsin Dispatcher.
1: There.

Test round done. 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

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What's our biggest track now? Ha ha ha.

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After stopping me, this is F7361 at CP 3001. You have authority to pass two holds flight stop indication, main 2 to main 2, over. That is correct.

0: Hang up.
1: Check, we just pulled out of still 15-15, I'm on.
2: You're on, lined up, 15-15. Clear up.

I already closed those footage. If not, you'll hear them blow. Mid-train's all drawn down and the UV is in.

2 on 3 Protection Supply, CP 80, 18, 5 on 6, 7, 2, 2.

Dispatch over there, West. Of 576.

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Have more of them. And 357 has worked. Might be a

Claudia, Ciencia del Mar, Cinta Ola. Coming up there at 1:45, as soon as they come up, we'll bring you down, over. Thank you, CDQ, yourself.

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When he clears, there's a southbound sitting at Bluff. Over. So maybe the best thing to do is 45 minutes between trains. Over.

pushed out, sir. It's lost the fat panel and a bunch of inverters. You're not going to get anything but from it but trouble. Copy out.

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Signal indication down Armordale behind one, meeting the northbound. CMS 13, I'm at RTCM.

0: Yeah, I'll have to wait, but I got nobody up here yet. Conductor one time told me he has 90 on the rear. Left bullet group 123.
1: Hey, why did this thing hit you? Tell us your name.
0: No, not really. It's definitely possible. A lot of cars, definitely, you know, there's probably what it is. You got a lot of cars that were, you know, dry, and they're probably still backfilling, so it's kind of crashing coming down. It's headed in the right direction. It's already dropped 5 pounds.
1: All right, well, I'm still at 180. Let me know when you're good here.

0: Yeah, bye, sir.
1: Maybe I'll get lucky and yeah, we would give me a ride at all.

3785 due left to New York here. 45 minutes or so. What'd you say, Ian? That is correct. Okay, see, let me dispatch the form of Taylor.

0: now should be good. Reboot by... Alright, three down. Go through the server.
1: Thank you.
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at the 22-24 off switches line, or off switches line lock normal. The sighting limit, the process. Sighting will be clear.

0: over. Mount Post 158, he goes into Bluff, 576 comes south right away, over. Six radios deep, over.
1: Give it a flash of 43 alert.
0: Okay. Oh, I just copied that. Oh, my bad.
1: Trailer.
0: Okay, so still the same thing applies.
1: Flash out.
0: Apparently you were supposed to set them off earlier. They didn't give me a switch list, so those 40 of them. All right, communicate with I-72 and permission to crossing item.
2: You in the loop?

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RTC, that's Sauter, over. 531, come out at 251 and come south to see there, over.

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Wisconsin.

0: End of 15, over. The 355, 336, over. Good morning, 8831. 8831 is good for your train. CD for any exceptions.
1: AI, air intake, Alpha, India.

They've got the 1-602-88-1. Do you have a separate one also? L-603-36-1. Over. Take a look at that one, too. Thanks for the update. Okay, signal location off the marsh. Over.

0: coming to a stop here, feller. 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
1: Hi, Jacob.
0: There's four ribbons here.

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1: Yeah, structure.

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1: Bridge, Sheen, over.
0: CKTR Desk Main Turn Lansing Tower, over.
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1: Cena 13, home on RTC, over. 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CN Canadian National 8019 8019 East CAST amount was 163.163. Checkbox 2 TWO proceed from amount was 163.163. 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Joint with CJ Berry. That's CJ Berry between a crest. Mile post 135.135. 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

0: 1181.
1: That's bringing you to 99 West, approaching New Lisbon. Next restriction.

0: Alright, scene 8019, that's all correct on the repeat. Sounds like the same train will be following you all the way to Rapidsville.
1: Breaks down through down there. I'll let you know there.
0: CN 8304, over. Good one, no exception. This will be track authority number 8118-8118. Again, Canadian National 8304-8304 at Blair. Six SIX, we're between Blair and Whitehall 7-8. 30 is 1 only box mark 6 SIX.

8118, 8118, 10 Evox, March 6, SIX. 8937, 0937, DJR. Hold.

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1: AC detector, 5220.049 degrees. Access 4140 right, 6118. 5220.0 out.
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1: Talk to that on the 411. Over. All right, thanks. I got everybody else there 411.

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0: Package, I'm 3, point protection applied, and CP8818, 5I, 67,
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13, home on RTC, over. And 5466, over. Six is in there now. Should be good to initialize. Over. All right, understood. Over.

4809 West, Brooklyn Monroe, next restriction 303.025, 541, oh.

0: CPKC detector. Mile 2, 3, 5.4, coma 5, 0 degrees. Axles 4, 1, 4. No alarms. Length 6, 1, 5, 2. Mile 2, 3, 5.4. Out.
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PKC detector. Mile 2 0.0 0.5 degrees. Axle 6 3 6. Mail on left 9 8 6 5. Mile 2 2 0.0

Marino 237, 3 3 3 3 3 3 3 3 3 3 3 3 3 3 3 3 3 3 3 3 3 3 3 3 3 3 3 3 3 3 3 3 3 3 3 3 3 3 3 3 3 3 3 3 3 3 3 3 3 3 3 3 3 3 3 3 3 3 3 3 3 3 3 3 3 3 3 3 3 3 3 3 3 3 3 3 3 3 3 3 3 3 3 3 3 3 3 3 3 3 3 3 3 3 3 3 3 3 3 3 3 3 3 3 3 3 3 3 3 3 3 3 3 3 3 3 3 3 3 3 3 3 3 3 3 3 3 3 3 3 3 3 3 3 3 3 3 3 3 3 3 3 3 3 3 3 3 3 3 3 3 3 3 3 3 3 3 3 3 3 3 3 3 3 3 3 3 3 3 3 3 3 3 3 3 3 3 3 3 3 3 3 3 3 3 3

Yeah, pull the release by there. You didn't want to just double over to H if that's in a good spot or no? You know, you felt about that, you know? All the blocking.

the Odessa and San Marquette Tower, over. Go ahead, Lane Folsom, over. Nope, they're on another channel, and I've asked them to reach out for me. They're going to work events at the Murder Junction, over.

4809 West, approaching Tunnel City. Next restriction, 303.025, 541 out.

That's 13 RTCC and 5430. 30 change direction within a block. South Arbordale, North JO, proceed north signal on occasional. CM 5430, all correct. Where are you going after this? Okay, 356 out of Spencer. You'll see him at Arbordale. Over.

abolished yesterday, so there's no more rapid responders over.

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22.0.0.50 degrees. 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

0: Yep, I double checked that my car is showing on your train. 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
1: 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BED 18557 conductor.
0: All right, sounds good. If your device doesn't work, just give us a shout. 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

0: PKC detector. Mile 2, 3, 5.4, coma 5, 2 degrees. Axles 6, 3, 6. No alarms. Length 9, 9, 0, 6. Mile 2, 3, 5.4. Out.
1: CB 8932. Blast over detector, no defects, approach Tacoma, no restrictions. 247 out.
2: And that's 2809 West Sparta, next restriction 303.025, 541, out.

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0: number
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0: main
1: 52
0: degrees.
1: Axle
0: 414
1: no alarm.
0: Link
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0: mile
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0: out.
2: 3809 west, no defects. 254.0 track 2, 541 out.

0: someone looking for a new vehicle. Yeah, go ahead.
1: NSF Lacrosse, over.
0: Okay, lock, the entry control is broken.

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1: 8932, approach Tunnel City, no restrictions, 47 out.

0: Yeah, give me a couple of minutes to get the cars on your train, and then I'll push it through again, okay? I can double check that also. Over. You're welcome, customer service out.
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0: axles, 4, 1, 2, no alarms, length, 4, 3, 4, 1, mile, 2, 3, 5, point, 4, out.
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443, hold key, over. Where you getting to, Jeff 72 is trying to depart at altitude, over. If I stop that, you want me to do it, or are you sending in an hour? Okay, good, about 196-05, mile post 120, mile post 130, or are you trying to go further east over there? Alright, good, about 196-05, 120 to 130, that will protect, correct, over? Okay, thank you, over. Second, those foul times, please, over. When you get a second, releasing those foul times, over. Perfect, thank you. Watch out.

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2: Simon,
1: go
2: ahead. 9.0, coma, 53 degrees.
3: Actual
2: 414, no alarm. Link 6168, miles 269.0, out.
1: That's 4809, west, no defense. Yeah, that's 0541 out.
0: That is correct. Offside, defense, that's correct.
4: Down breaks down, we might as well just wait for them to...
5: Dispatch 43 using early or. I do have the 72 coming east. I'll give you this warrant, but I'll give you a shout when they're getting close. We'll have to set off for them, over. Thank you. Dispatch out.
1: Okay, and everything there, over. Here's Dustin, you guys got on the move. Okay, I appreciate Dustin. You guys have a safe trip. Comments, Scamport GRC. Did you guys, just a question, you guys have a note for a car pickup at Rochelle, over?
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Thanks, Ian. 3230, 491, left turn, 343 there at JO. We'll bring you down. Thanks, this is 13R2.

0: 6. You're walking back 359, 362. It's not crazy warm, but I see a little bit of spike there. But definitely 403 to 406, that's probably the worst.
1: How long before you're up to River Junction on the mainland?

detector. Mile 254.0, coma, number 2, main 52 degrees. Axle 636, no alarm. Link 9850, mile 254.0, out.

Roll Holman over. Go ahead, over.

Barry, you got me on this tower. Okay. That was on Ladysmith. You're reporting West Thorpe, normal, over. All right, Barry reporting West, WSD Thorpe, line lock, north position, Minneapolis submain at this time, over. Okay, West Thorpe, normal, got it. Thank you.

Yep. Roger that. All right, thanks, guys. 13, I'm going to DCF.

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is that the 259 one? Over. Yeah, that's, especially when you're going around that line. And at that slow speed, okay. Well, I will keep an eye on it. If it continues to do so, we'll

WKZ, River Dispatcher, NS4809. So we get to River Junction, we'll be following the train, 357. Following 357 at a River Junction proper, over.

0: CP detector. Mile 254.0, coma number 1, main 57 degrees. Axle 412, no alarm. Link 4319, mile 254.0, out.
1: Good at 3618 westbound 1254.0, no defects, I 68 out.

0: I copy that over. Thank you. Sasha 43, Nord off, over.
1: QV, track 140.
0: Are you looking at, over? All right, copy that. Thank you. Back down.
1: 3MP123, check out of 1ODI, track 1-4019, 4019 is void. Check out of 2, TWO, proceed from mile post 121, MP121, Marquette sub to the south, SUC, sliding switch, SST on main, MEI and track. Check out of 10, 10, clear main track at last main point. Track 1-4022, 4022, as a total of 3 lines checked, lines 1, 2, and 10, over.

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0: Go ahead, over.
1: Getting ready to double up here. We need some signals to Ray Moore to do so whenever you have a window, over.
0: All right, sounds good. I'll get slate the double up there at Ray Moore, over.
1: All righty, and then if do you need counsel to put that over?
0: Yeah, I'll take him over.
1: As the leader, we have the CP8818. Mid-train DP will be the CSXT3292, and the rear DP the KCSM 4874. It's 3700 for the fuel in the leader, mid-train be 4100, and DP be 3700. 150 loads, 0 empties, 21,165 tons, 21165, and 6,522 feet, 6522, over.
0: All right, sounds good. I'll get you right there to double up, and then when you're ready to take off, you can head west, over.
1: All right, understood. Thank you.
0: Thank you, Spectrum.

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0: to about 20, 45.
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0: 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Two.

0: Rapid CBOS 775. So how long until you guys are ready to blast off? 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Okay, sounds good. Just a heads up, Taylor's already at Waterbury. 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We'll
1: lined up, back five to the joint, you're up the joint.

0: 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Over. Over dispatch, over. 72, go ahead, over. Mississippi, once he closes, he goes, and then we'll get you going.
1: The car's some light, I'm going to get the light.
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0: Go ahead, over.
1: LWL, we'll need the signal at Raymore again. Should be ready to depart in a few minutes. Got to pump up and go.
0: Okay, should be coming in there for you any second, over.
1: Roger, thank you.
0: Thanks, dispatcher.
1: Okay, the Virgin clear at Raymore. Here's the stretch.
2: Virgin clear at.
3: That's a good joint. You can stop. 3 points of protection. Let me know when I can cut in.
1: Okay, 3 point protection applied on 645. And, okay, because. How many brakes do you have on the hill there?

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1: My 3 points protection, you're touching up to no one night.
0: City Point, mile plus 100-100, he did release him.
1: Protection, I'll let you know.
0: That is correct. I'll get a hold of you when the sand train's ready to go. We'll roll up then. Over. 13, home at RTC.

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Lord?

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0: Joker, to see this cancellation in 2994, okay, time 1140, 114 knots, CGW. 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
1: CGW.
0: That is all correct. That's all I have for you.

0: 5, it's okay to take off the handbrake, so.
1: Take him off. Stand at 13, I'm on RTCO. Switches normal, CN 8304, 8304. Reporting clear track authority 8118, 8118. 1141, 1141, DJR. Over.

304, I'll correct over. Okay, how soon before you get down to 160, 3 over?

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Over. All right, looking to roll up some of your track, please. Standing by.

0: 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Release him force and attract authority number 8111, 8111. 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
1: Yeah, I didn't talk to Hayden G already, over.
0: Correct, over. CNS-13, Homewood RTC, over.
1: Okay, the next person off, so we can get up to UG-175, right, over.
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1: Being really old.
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1: Well, they need up to 175. Which direction are you moving, over?
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2: Your warrant system is track 1-4024-4024, date of May 26, 2021. The CP Canadian Pacific 8867 North NORT to Keys. Check out the TWO proceed from the North NORT, Simon Creek SSP to Bluff on Main and the Iron Track. Check out 7 SEBN, not in effect until after arrival off. The CP Canadian Pacific 75.3-7523 South to GTH at the North NORT, Simon Creek SSP. 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The North NORT, sliding switch SSP. 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
1: 8818, over.
0: I just double checked. You guys came off A-track, so it's clear now, correct? Over.
1: Yes, ma'am, that is correct, over.
0: All right, thank you. CPD, KC, Wisconsin, dispatch. No, you just probably about maybe another 15 minutes out of.
2: In a 12 home in the Gomez, over.

HCR, do you have to turn lanes for tower, over? Go ahead, CP 7523, over. I'll get ESR details to pull the dispatch at 156.2, over.

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1: All right, all officers line of line for main number one, IC 960.
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1: Dispatch 43 is in early, over.
0: Okay, no one RQCO.
1: Is that other one there, correct, or?
2: Yep, just going through my checklist here, and I'll have a release here in a minute or two.
1: Thank you. Dispatch out.
0: Okay. 1301 RTC.

Dispatch 43, hold Keeler. We're trying to say you're. UP 2172 East, location one off Halifax, all correct, over. Thank you. Watch out.

Okay, 196, yeah, 8871, correct CGB associated with Sharon Gunbury City for any changes. Signal KH whenever you're set up. 13, I'm on RTC.

0: CP detector. Mile 254.0. Coma. Number 2. Main 55 degrees. Axle 618. No alarm. Link 6498. Mile 254.0. Out.
1: West, that's a sector 4000 on a defect, 64 squadron.

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Thank you.

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13, Helmut RTCO. I see an 8019, over. Number of the rear, CN 8019, 8019 East, reporting clear track authority 8111, 8111, 1222, 1222, DJR, over.

Lombardier West Tower, over. That's 4 I-72, over.

All right, we got set out PTC with the CP2320. Over. CP2320, I have authority on the La Crosse siding. Between West White Grand Cross and Absolute Block, protection provided for the CP2320. Over.

at Portage. They'll be kind of tight with this 248 trying to stay ahead of Amtrak. It'll be 30 minutes before you're ready to go? Nothing. Aren't they moving over? All right, you call me when this 645 goes by. They're warrant at 11:11, which is 1 hour and 16 minutes to go at Bluff. Over. Over. Sir, over. Yep, there's heavy traffic. We got that big block, 8-hour block south of here, over. That's CKTR desk to CP 75.3 south, over. Location, I can get you one down Harper Street next week, sir. Over.

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Odessa, enter and land in Tom. Over. CP 75.3, go ahead, over. Head in location when you're ready, sir. Over. Transport to 4000.7, 4027, date is May 21, 2026. So the CP, Canadian Pacific, 75.3, 7523, south of GT, and Mount Bush 135, MP135. Check on him one, Oni. Track 1 4000.1, 4021 is void. Check on him two, TWO, proceed from bluff to the south, SDT, guidance switch, SS Harper's Ferry, on Mace, MEI, and track. Check item 20, 2-0. Be prepared to stop at the following switches until known to be in the normal position. The north, NORT, guidance switch, SS Kane. The south, SGT, guidance switch, SS Kane. And the north, NORT, guidance switch, SS Harper's Ferry. Track 1 4000.7, 4027 has its total three lines checked, lines 1, 2, and 20, over.

for that hot box at 156.2 if you're ready to copy, over. Take direction south, axles 492.492, cars 120.120, length 7414, alarm 0, over.

bulletin number N2994. NC994 is canceled.

northbound. Over. That's correct. 12 coming up.

Radar desk, answering my engine tower, over. Select ATSM 4565, over. Go ahead, over.

reports to South. FDCH, sighting SS Kane is lined and locked in the normal position. Is that correct, Silver? A 45, 1245 NBK, over.

25.3, Canadian Pacific 7523 South FCT. Reports complete by the North NORT, sighting switch SST on main track, seating track 40.74027 at 1246. 1246 indicated that correct, over.

the KC Riverness Special, Gary West of

0: free by the gate, enslaved by bullshit up to something that's 71.
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0: Go ahead, over.
1: Almost done here at Sparta. Can you put in the NS 4779 as the new leader, over?
0: NS-4779, is that correct, over?
1: That is correct. I suppose I should ask, are we going straight back to Portis now, over?
0: Over.
1: That, so, 5900, stand by. 1500 gallons on the 4779, and 39 on the second unit, over.
0: Oh, I thought you guys fueled that Portage, over.
1: Yeah, I was in a hurry. We only filled one of them, over.
0: All right. And you guys want to come out at Sparta West or Sparta proper?
1: We're still procedure. We're on the west end. Over.
0: All right, that's fine. I'll get you late with block protection, Sparta West. Over.
1: Copy that. As soon as we do a brake test, we'll be ready to go. Over.
0: Sounds good. Just let me know when you're all west to Sparta West, and we'll head you back home. Over.
1: We'll do. Thank you. Over.
0: Thanks, Spencer.
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0: Alright, so 2 hours. You guys will need a backhaul to Blair. CN8304, you can show the CN8019 East. 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
1: That's a crossover.

0: 7837, over.
1: 04, I'll correct down your repeat, over.
0: After stopping me, it says 7837 CP, 3001, you have started the past signal to point stop indication. Main 2 to main 2, over.
1: No, it's going to be that quick. I'll stand by.

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1: East, releasing portion of track door number 8563. Tumulus 163-163 West, WSC Waterbury, switch yes. 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

0: I'm still on the Sparta radio. 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
0: NS 4779, all west, to Sparta west, on the main, over.
1: Great.
0: So I'll get you late to head east, over.
2: NI 4183. Okay, time of 1309. 1309 RCM, that's the first.

Lambda 13, Homewood RTC, over. Swanson, over. Swanson reporting all main equipment in a clear of South JO. Okay to request the northeast switches reverse. That'll be Superior Main northeast Y to the Valley Main. Over. Okay, all correct for the northeast leg. Requesting those now.

0: On which one? Over. Okay, Sunset reporting on mine equipment and clear south J. Okay to request with east, south of west, Y switches normal position. Over. Okay, request those now.
1: Port out door 6 and 6 to see it out.

Roger, Hornswheeler. 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Over. TCSM Roar. Alright, you should have one there, over.

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Coma number 2. Main 57 degrees. 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
1: CNS 13, home at RTC. Go ahead, over.
2: Air trackers.
1: Equipment to clear of South JO, okay to request both northeast of the Y switches in the normal position, over.

0: Okay, I'll crack down the repeat. I'm at equipment clear south GEO. Okay to request the south east Y, which is reverse pier main, southeast Y, valley main.
1: Batch 43, Henzi, over.
0: 13, I'm at our TCO.
1: Here, it's 131, over. Here it comes. Thank you, Ellis.

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Yeah, you need to shut off right now.

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1: KC, River Dispatcher, I-72. How long before you headed back east, sir?
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1: 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Back 30 to start.

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That is correct, sir. Okay, so you're going to stack up.

13, Homewood RTC, over. Afternoon, 89, 74, 8974, correct TGBO associate with the train, gun by CD for any changes, over.

And I'll add, as soon as Swenson releases north of Hilliard, signal indication, South JO switch number plus 85, send down track authority number 8798790. 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
1: That is correct, the NS-4779 east, all east of Monroe West on the main, over.
0: All right, thank you. 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

I'll be in the clear here in about a dozen or so, maybe 72.

0: Yeah, 1340 looks like a 10-minute delay ahead for the 645, 651. They're done, Howard. Correct, so.
1: Westweed switch out, line lock main to main, Westweed derail reach.

0: CPKC detector. Mile 2, 3, 5.4, coma 5.5 degrees. Axles 1, 2. No alarms. Length 1, 4, 7. Mile 2, 3, 5.4 out.
1: 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No defects. I-68 out.
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0: Ortiz. 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River today, over. Oh, no. What time did you arrive again, over? 52. Okay, thank you, over. CCKTR just to CC5037 North, over. We can send location and get you more tracks, sir. 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

37, your warrants to be tracked by 4036-4036, CMA 21-2026. To the CP, Canadian Pacific 5037-5037, North NORT, and Mount Bruce 119, MP119. Check item 1 on E, track 1 4031-4031 is void. Check item 2, TWO, proceed from Mount Bruce 118, MP118, Marquette sub. To Mount Bruce 157, MP157, Marquette sub on main MEIN track. Check item 220. Be prepared to stop at the following switch until known to be in the normal position, the North NORT, lighting switch S15. Track 1436-4036, as is total 3 lines checked, lines 1, 2, and 20 over.

0: 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You can show located at 1358-1358 NBK, over. That is correct, over.
1: Here, we'll come to CPKC, I guess, go.

CNS 13, Home on RTC, over. Switch is normal. In 8304, 8304 East, reporting clear track authority number 8563, 8563, at 1403-1403, DJR, over.

304, all correct, over. On the outbound, yeah. Do you have any work there, or are you straight through, over?

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I'm going to need you to clear 78 when you get by there. Hold on. Yeah, they're going to have light power out of point at some point and up to Massey. Thank you very much. 13, Homewood RTCO.

CCKP detector. Mile 220.056 degrees. Axis 12. No alarm. Length 1, 4, 5. Mile 220.

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1: Dispatcher, job 72 here, over.
0: Go ahead, over.
1: Yes, TCS 6876, should show now address 21711,
0: over. Yes, that's show TCS number 6876, change 3 to the UP 1711, over.
1: Take up track mark number 4-37 on a box 1 with a box 3 from Mopoulos 175 heading west. Over.
0: Say you're looking at box 1, your original track warrant 4-37. What were those limits you're looking for again?
1: If we could get a warrant from Mopoulos 175 heading west.
0: Copy that. Looking ahead west.

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1: UP 1711, over.
0: Alright, just verify if I box 1 your original track 4-37 and give you a box 3 PC from outpost 175 to Meridian on main track. Will these limits protect your train, over?
1: I heard the 175 start with, where was it, 2 over?
0: Really, you know?

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1: Alright, just verifying if I block for your original track warrant 4-37 and give you a box 3 APC from outpost 175 to Meridian on main track. Will these limits protect your train? Over.
0: I heard the 175 start with, where was it? 2 over?
1: Meridian, over.
0: Oh, Maryland, over.
1: Maryland, over.
0: That'll, everyone agrees, over.
1: Copy, those limits will protect your train. Sending you track 1 out.
2: Press the left.
1: Still here, over.
2: UP 1410, over.
1: Go ahead, over.
2: Cap, Jeff 71 here, we're only giving a warrant up to 175 while the 72 did their work, and they're coming up to the end of those limits, looking to see if we can get any more paper there, over.
0: 72, we got track number 32-15, we're blasting off, thank you, over.
1: Thank you, guys, I get back on that authority, and 71, stand by, over.
2: Standby.
0: Oh, Chuck, I don't know what you got for landing. 825 has got like one car up on the west end. Over.
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0: I hit somebody out there, maybe they're going to pull it.
3: Two things, okay to show you all east of Mile Creek, west, over. All right, and then you'll be heading in at Kilbourne. You'll be there for a while. Over.
0: All right, copy that. Be at Kilbourne.

0: Luna 13, Home Hunter TC, over. Scene 8316, good afternoon, 9081. It's a good one, no exceptions. Over.
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0: Pretty good,
1: solid Amtrak, 8 out of 0.
0: That's correct, over. X-ray number 8844-8844. CN Canadian National 836
2: to the UP1410.
0: 63.
2: You guys are looking to get to Valley. On the main track, over.
0: No. Whitehall, sub main. Shoebox 3, THRE, clear main track.
2: For that next horn,
0: over. W box with Mark 2, TBO 3, THRE, over.
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16, all correct on your repeat. All right, we'll talk to you when you get into Waterbury. 576 is still at Rapids working on it. Thank you very much. 13, Homer, RTC.

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Sony is a CN 8316 East. 8316 East. Over. W box is marked 2TW03THRE. Going to West Waterbury for a meet. Okay, 1420 1420 DJR. 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

0: CC detected. Mile 269.0, coma 58 degrees. Axle 20, no alarm. Link 373, mile 269.0, out.
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Authority in the listening yard, okay.

just can't turn my engine power over. Is this Conductor Kelch, over? Conductor Kelch reports the North NORT sliding switch just as Keynes is lined to locked in the normal position. Is that correct, over? 1533 and BK, over. That is correct, over. Hey, can I get another complete bike, please, over?

7, Canadian Pacific 5037 North NRT, reports complete by the North NRT, sighting switch SFP on main track, using track 14036, 4036 at 1434, 1434 NDK over.

0: C3 detected. Mile 254.0, Poma, number 2, main 55 degrees. Axle 20, no alarm. Link 379, mile 254.0, out.
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So B track authority 8869-8869. 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

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CN8019, all correct, over. 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

0: 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Mile 3, 6, 9.0, 5.7 degrees. Actual 4, 8. No alarm. Link 979, mile 3, 6, 9.0. Out.
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3: What do you have on Tom and Yeti?
4: 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Stand by, over.
3: PC outside Lanson, over.
0: That's responding, over.
3: K53, CP City 37, over.
0: Yeah, 4073, go ahead, please, over.
3: Port number 4037, 4037, May 21, 2026, to the CP 5037, 5037, north, and RTH at miles 142, 142. Second line 2, proceed from mile post 157, 157, Marquez sub 2.
0: No, come
3: on. Yep.
0: And there's a 2, had to come to a stop. Alright, copy that. Any further problems, give us a call back there, otherwise enjoy the rest of your trip. Way up there in Cobbville, so we'll get them beat the shuttle.

And then I sort them out to preference, and that's about as far as I go. Yeah, it's

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1: Amtrak 1333, no defects, no restrictions, sir.
2: 5, 4.0, coma, number, 2, name, 5 degrees, axle, 4, 8, no alarms, length, 9, 8, 6, mile, 2, 5, 4.0, out.
3: Total 3, HRE officer test 4, SU1, 15, 16, and 22, 6, 0.

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The 4 wants to run behind you there up the bluff. Can I get a complete bluff from you?

37 North Street, you can pick up my post 144, 144, Marquette Sub. You can track number 4036, 4036 at 1501, 1501 RDC. Is that correct, over? Thanks, sir.

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Four cars, 8-4. Two cars, 8. One more. Half. 20 feet. 10. And that'll do it then.

0: Okay, okay, depart, delay the block.
1: Departs, tell them I'm delaying the block 11 and 12. Here we go.

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0: dispatcher 43 to the UP 1711. Alright, just look into box one, your original track warning.
1: Yeah, cut me at the clearance on this end.
0: Fine, what milepost to protect the rear of your trainer?
1: One more.
2: CPKC detector, mile 2, 3, 5.4, coma 5, 4 degrees, axles 4, 8, no alarms, length 1001. Mile 2, 3, 5.4, out.
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0: To, Rodell on the main track.
1: For the conductor here,
0: it's
1: Sparky Sand.
0: Yeah, that'll work.
1: Yeah, I think you've changed it up 72 more.
0: I'll buy that or not, but yeah, just give me a call closer. And just for verification purposes, you said if I box one track 132-15 and give you a box 3, proceed from milepost 1.4. To Rodale on the main track, these ones to protect your train. I see 31-08 over. Send it in now. Throw back flight 1 for the start of the

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1: That's probably a mistake.
2: Get a valid track portal. Sounds good, thank you.

miles to 6.0 coma 5.6 degrees. Actual 424, no alarm. Late 6.5 to 1 miles to 6.9 degrees out.

0: 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TTM, Tango Delta, Mike, over.
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0: equal to the pressure. 5, 2, 0, 0.0054 degrees. 2, 0. No alarm. 3, 9, 0. 2, 0.0.
1: 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New Lisbon, Camp Douglas, no restrictions, telescope.

QB 5030 North, so to attack 14036, 4036, that's 1530, 1530, RDC, is that correct? Correct.

CK53, CK5037. There's a G20 in there right now, and KCS4802. Have you talked to them yet? That sounds good. CP5037, you have permission into La Crescent Yard. Communicating and working with KCS4802, J20, over.

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1: 248 responding, over.
0: Amtrak 1333 around Oakdale will meet him on the double track and then get out of there, over.
1: Roger, 1333 on the double track, over.
0: Correct, over. Thank you. KCK Scott Fetch.

0: her seat attendant. Now, 2-2-0.0.5-3-3. Access 4-8. Your alarm. Left 9-9-7. Mile 2-2-0.0.
1: KC detector, mile 2-3-5.4, coma 5-3 degrees, axles 2-0, no alarms, length 3-9-5, mile 2-3-5.4, out.
2: 5-4, no defects, main track, Amtrak 1333, Evan Row, no coma sub restrictions.
3: Proving it is another.

0: walking back over here.
1: Yeah, I'll hop on the plane. I'll hop off at the crossover.
0: Yeah, sounds good.

dispatcher 43 over. Okay, LTA 44 over.

0: 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Yeah, you could get that over.
1: Cross sighting, all switches handled, volume lock check normal. And just double check sighting is completely clear now.

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1: Copy that, Foreman. What? All clear of Grand Cross. This is 5 OK to remove the block. 1540-1540 TBM. Thank you much, over.
2: That's 5286. That's CP3001. Has authority to pass signals flank stop indication. Main 2 eastbound. Over. That's all correct. Crew should be on duty there. Over. Yeah, if you could stick around for just a little bit, I got one that might be questionable with the Z getting around it and stuff, so I just need to see how that works out, and after that I should be good. So if you just want to stand by there at the depot for me, and if I need you, I'll let you know. Sound good? Okay. I appreciate it. Across this badge.

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0: Sector 1333, okay to Hypotoma, delayed in the block.
1: All right, roger that, Amtrak 1348, I'm sorry, Amtrak 1333, departing Toma on a clear up.
0: Clear, here we go, 1333.
2: 50 degrees, axle 424, no alarm. Link 6525, mile 254.0, out.
0: KCSL 4073, number 1 man over detector 64, no detect, 248 out.

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0: Amtrak 13, 33, station 4 from Tunnel City, no further tunnel stop restrictions. Up.
1: Roger, Tunnel City, no tunnel stop restrictions, 1333.
2: I wonder if that's their jumper or our jumper laying on the ground up here.

I'm going to stay on board here, and we'll have you stretch the head just over the switch. 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

0: 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Station 4 for Raymore, no further tell us restrictions over.
1: Diverging clear at Raymore with no restrictions over. 1333.
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0: All right, so we're in the sighting at Waterbury with all switches normal to the rear. We'll show the CN8316, 8316 East. Reporting clear of track authority 8844, 8844 at 1551, 1551 MRS, over. East, that is all correct on the repeat. RTC to 57.
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0: Waterbury sighting, what can I show you clear of? I can give you new authority, over. Just let me know. 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
0: Yes. Yes, I will talk to point. Over.

0: Okay, and you're clear of East Waterbury switch, yes. Just to clarify, correct, over? All right, with all the switches normal to the rear, so it'll be new track authority number 8910-8910 to the CN 8019-8019 at Waterbury. Checkbox 1, ONE, track authority number 8869. Checkbox 6, SIX, work between East, EAST, Waterbury, switch no, and milepost 163 on Whitehall Submain. This authority has two TWO boxes marked 1 ONE 6 SIX.
1: Thank you. Okay, 53. It looks like the stuff that's in two track is all south cars, so if you have that on your head end, that would work out probably better. I don't know exactly what the J20 set out.
0: All right, track authority 8910-8910. 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
1: 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Proceed from east, EAST, Waterbury. 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
4: CD detected. Mile 254.0, number 2, main 54 degrees. Axle 20, no alarm. Link 377, mile 254.0, out.
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1: All right, CN 8316 East, that is all correct on the repeat, and I will talk to Point right now, over.
5: Right.
1: Sounds great, thank you. RTC out.
3: 3 to the UP, 1711, over.
5: South cars,
3: you said you're coming back light power, or do you have some cars, over? We got light power. All right. Figure going in at 90, down to 82.

0: CCS 4073 East, number one main approaching Raymore, no restrictions, 248 out.
1: Hey, good to act, that's a good valley track, Warnell. Copy that, thank you.

ETC detector. Mile 369.0, coma 5.4 degrees. Actual 2.0, no alarm. Late 3.3 miles 369.0 out.

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Hey, go ahead with your updated total number.

0: Copy that. Thanks much for that info. Amtrak 1333 is about to knock down Madary East. I'll stack you out at bridge switch up to the siding. Up to the lacrosse siding once you pass here.
1: All right, thank you.

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0: Alright, you guys are just going in on that yard lead, correct, over? Copy that, leaving part of your train out here on the main, over.

0: 973 East, approaching Monroe, no restrictions, 248 out.
1: All right, you guys are just going in on that yard lead, correct, over? Copy that, leaving part of your train out here on the main, over. All righty, and how much work do you guys have? A couple hours at least, over? No, first shift told me it was going to be a while, so he never called you, and I was going to wait until you guys started your work because he said it was going to be a couple hours. But if it's not, then let me go ahead and get an outbound on duty, over.

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1: 410 responding, over.
0: Hey, do you have a Form A BLI number 46110? Over.
1: Yes, we do, over.
0: Copy that, you already have it. Thank you.

0: PKC detector. Mile 2, 3, 5.4, coma 5, 3 degrees, axles 4, 2, 4, no alarms, length 6, 4, 9, 1. Mile 2, 3, 5.4, out.
1: KCS 747-3 east, over detector, juicy by that port, no defects, 248 out.
2: Hold on. Yeah, they're on duty in 5 minutes, over. What was that last part? I think I stepped on you, over. No problem, guys. Across the set, check.

0: 2 Scott Spectre 248, KCSM 4073, unit 255, and a high 68 back to back there at Camp Douglas.
1: Roger, reading a 255 and a high 68 back to back. Over.
0: Yep, my concern isn't getting you close to Portage, it's having a spot for you to go at Portage, so if I need to tie you down somewhere, I'll make sure a ride is indeed ordered.
1: Roger.
0: Get 2 Scott Spectre.

the helmet open. Yes, well, good afternoon. CN3817, TGBO 8931 is a good one for the Valley Sub. You got that 3817 in the lead, and if that's all correct, I'm going to send you your track authority, over.

Okay, 8935 is all yours. Just call me down at Nacita when you need your shove move, over. Thank you. Here we go. Bye. Yeah.

0: Lacrosse Dispatch, Lacrosse Radio. People talking there. 3890, I heard you. Try that again. Over.
1: Center, for the conductor, 825. Track, not here at all.
0: Alright, you need headroom out of the 2 lead, CP3001, correct? Over. I got a train going by right now, but I'll request a signal behind him.

Copy that. So you're coming out of 12 track west of Sullivan, and then we'll go east to the CP transfer track, correct? Alright, copy that. Signal indication when it comes in for y'all, over. No problem. I'm across dispatch.

Arizona.

That won't be too far.

0: if you detect a smile, 2 0.0 comma 5 degrees, also 2 0 0 0
1: TDBO 9197 is a good one for the train. On duty at 1530. Just got the two engines, so no meets at Sauntry. 3922 in footage, over.

0: 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Signal coming up. Thank you. RTC out.
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1: Wrapping up safe and mechanical on the old sign. 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

right. The sand load is leaving Hiawatha, so clearing him. Look for signals at GEO for you. Over. Thank you. RC out.

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1: Copy that. I got a BN across the diamond right now. I should be able to get to that headroom once they're clear. River Dispatcher, anybody else calling on the Derry West Tower? Over.

keep this way to the temple. Mile 2 0.0 5 3 degrees. Accel 4 1 2. No alarm. Length 4 3 3 1. Mile 2 2 0.0

0: So with all switches normal to the rear, we'll show the CN8316 8316 East is reporting clear of track authority 8912 8912.
1: 48, does this thing move okay over?
0: MRS, over.

0: PKC detector. Mile 2, 3, 5.4, coma 5, 3 degrees. Axles 2, 4, 0. No alarms. Length 3, 0, 6, 6. Mile 2, 3, 5.4. Out.
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2: 15, over.
3: Eastbound Badger 38, KCC 7473 East. How does this thing move, over? By the camp that was east, can we hold on so I can keep 149 coming so that doesn't bite me in the rear, over?
1: Repeat that, over.
3: Yeah, can we hold up there, Camp Douglas, and we're not taking that light yet, are you, over?
1: Not taking that light yet, over.
3: All right, end your flight and change signal, KCSM 4073 east there, Camp Douglas east, over. Down the light there. B-149, I'll figure out where I need to pick you up, over. All right, appreciate it.
4: 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If you'd like to pick up track board number 49-85 with a box 1 and head SC, it'd be much appreciated, over.

0: be like to Rockstone Original Track 1, and you're looking for what limits again?
1: Valley to milepost 199, now 1 over.
0: Copy that. On the box 3,
1: box 3 will be just fine, over.

0: Copy that. And you are using a UP7509?
1: That is correct, over.
0: Verifying if I box one your original track warrant 49-85 and give you a box 3 from Valley to milepost 199.1 on the main track. Will these limits protect your train?
1: Those limits will. That information is all correct.
2: 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Are you calling to release your authority? Over. All right, so with all switches normal, we'll show the CN5477, 5477, reporting clear track authority 8923, 8923 at 1710, 1710. MRS, over.

and 5477. That is all correct on that repeat. Thank you. You guys enjoy the rest of your night, or... Thank you. All right, and 8343, signal towards JO, and when you're ready, I can send a track authority to your CDU.

0: Brittany. This is Todd. Oops, I did it again.
1: All right, look for signals towards the valley then. Thank you for your patience. RT out. Yes, I am. Go ahead over.
0: All right, coming off that yard loop there, Sullivan, back to your train, correct?
1: Okay, so CN 5466, you are clear of the Superior Submain between Point Hoover on the P line and switches were restored normal. Is that correct, over? All right, well, you guys also enjoy the rest of your night. Thank you. RTC out.
0: 1 westbound, over.
1: And go ahead, over. All right. You said this was the CN 2258. Is that what I'm hearing, over? All right. If everyone's on board and you're ready to go, you do have authority to proceed north from where you stand. Signals north. Here we go. Thank you. RTC out.

0: 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C-3108, over.
1: CPKC detector, mile 2, 3, 5.4, coma 5, 4 degrees, axles 4, 1, 2, no alarms, length 4, 3, 5, 9, mile 2, 3, 5.4, out.
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Zero Dispatch, KCS 4802. All clear, Grand Crossing back in the yard. Alright, and I overheard all that. Okay to line that DN into the yard. Copy that. KC River Dispatcher, BN transfer. I've got signal indication at Grand Crossing into the yard. Over. And KCS 48. They called me about trying to get set with you guys to see if you can use the truck to bring some paperwork from BNB out to keep it for you. I believe so, yes, over. I believe so, yes, over.

Copy that. Sounds good. Yeah, that's a good one.

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0: Sent me some info. 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Okay. I tried. Roger, I-68, NS-4852-West.
1: NS-4852-West responding, over.
0: I'm sorry, were we looking to go in at Sparta off 1 or shove in the west end?
1: Looking to go in at Sparta, over.
0: Oh, appreciate it.
1: You're welcome.
0: Case count, Fetcho.
1: NS-4852-West, approach at Tunnel City, proceeding for a stop at Raymore on the main, I-68 out.

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Crew's not on duty until like 1900 for it, so let's do that. Over here.

are. 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

0: CP detector. Mile 254 point 0 coma number 2 main 54 degrees. Axle 240 no alarm. Link 3033 mile 254 point 0 out.
1: C-6-74-27 west on 2 no alarm 254.0 approaching Sparta under restrictions 255 out.
2: CR track 2, over. Out. That's all correct, over.
3: Orchestra, that's K-53, over.
4: K-53, we need no paper to change the don't worry about it.
3: I called him. He said the J-20 is going to drive you over the documents, so I don't know what job they're working on. But you can reach out to them. All right, yeah, give them a shout and see where they're at in the process.

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1: Dispatcher 43 to the UP 1000. Hey, can you guys give ATO Castro a call? Okay, I understand you'll give him a call. Thank you. That's all.
0: Full on check 1902-1733-1733-RDCO. Correct. Did you get all your paperwork up?

Highway 20, trying to reach Krieger, over. Yeah, the CNC's out of paperwork. They need a train docks for the K-53. Those guys were working on the Marquette channel, if you want to reach out to them. I told them to talk to you, but yes, they're all together just waiting on those docs.

7427 West, Western Bangor, North Richmond, 285 out.

0: 电话接了，不是从哪拨的呀？
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Charlie 82 West, approach at 253.3.

0: La Crosse Dispatch, 3890 over. You guys don't have somebody in the yard messing with a switch on 2 or anything, do you? Because I just saw a signal come in and then drop and then come back in again for you all, over. Authority to pass stop indication if you want to do that, over.
1: There you go.
0: Copy that. Voiding authority to pass stop indication at Sullivan. We will proceed signal indication. And just tone me back up from there, over.
1: Three.
0: Copy that. Here we go. La Crosse Dispatch.

0: Yeah, I just saw that. Over. All right. Well, we'll leave it as is for right now. When you guys...
1: Pardon or restrictions, I-68 out.
0: ...call, and we'll decide what we want to do, if we want to risk it. Past stop indication, but I do also have the Z coming, so that might play into how we do this. Over.

hose around the EOT.

0: started back, lined up, pit point for valley siding, on board, started back, 15-15, get back. Switch Valley is not in line along siding and siding.
1: Okay, so

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0: main
1: 57 degrees.
0: Axle
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0: 254.0,
1: out.
2: And that's 4852 West Main 1, detector 254, no alarms, I-68 out.
3: We had another staff there, we're going to keep rolling for NATO.
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3: 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All right, ciao.

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1: CQ detector. Mile 269.0, 55 degrees.
0: Actual
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0: CNS 13 RTC, Homewood to CN 5483 North, over. Do you guys know which track you're going to set out to in Marshfield, over? Okay, well, the cars you're picking up are on 5. Do you normally just set out where you pick up, over?
1: Good for 20 cars.
0: Okay, because there's an MPM truck in there, and he wants to keep working while you guys work, so he wanted to know exactly where everything was going to go. As long as he doesn't impede your progress at all, I'll go ahead and let him do it. As long as it doesn't slow you guys down, over.
1: Thank you. 52, good radio. How about up there, over?
2: Sorry, yes. Good for 330.
3: 71 conductor, clear zone on the point protected. Back 30 to start, over.
1: Are we going to mess with the golfers?

Sir, job 71, over.

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0: 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Copy that. Might have to wait on the V at this point. They're coming up through Graff, or to Graff, over.
1: Somebody on a Center Valley sighting for the conductor. Got your set walking.
0: All right, thanks, guys. Lacrosse Dispatch.
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0: All right. That's where I attempted to order a ride anyway, over.
1: Roger.

Houston, 4805, over. 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Stand by, over.

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0: 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Mile 2, 3, 5.4, coma 5, 3 degrees. Axles 5, 5, 6. No alarms. Length 1, 2, 7, 7, 1. Mile 2, 3, 5.4. Out.
1: 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No defect. CP 9823 westbound.
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All right, disregard them. Anybody else calling on the Dairy West Tower? 255, go ahead. Yeah, that I'm aware. CN's got a Z train they need to get going north. And then J20's still on the siding. I run my paperwork off the K53. I'm not sure exactly when they're going to clear over.

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They're waiting for paperwork to be brought down to them. You're welcome to the Casey River Sky Trail.

your pubic at your smile. 2, 2, 0, 0, 0, 5, 4, 3, 4, 4, 2, 4, man alive. Left, 6, 5, 3, 5, smile. 2, 2, 0, 0, 0, 0, 0, 0, 0, 0, 0, 0, 0, 0, 0, 0, 0, 0, 0, 0, 0, 0, 0, 0, 0, 0, 0, 0, 0, 0, 0, 0, 0, 0, 0, 0, 0, 0, 0, 0, 0, 0, 0, 0, 0, 0, 0, 0, 0, 0, 0, 0, 0, 0, 0, 0, 0, 0, 0, 0, 0, 0, 0, 0, 0, 0, 0, 0, 0, 0, 0, 0, 0, 0, 0, 0, 0, 0, 0, 0, 0, 0, 0, 0, 0, 0, 0, 0, 0, 0, 0, 0, 0, 0, 0, 0, 0, 0, 0, 0, 0, 0, 0, 0, 0, 0, 0, 0, 0, 0, 0, 0, 0, 0, 0, 0, 0, 0, 0, 0, 0, 0, 0,

Yeah, I've watched it. We'll occupy it just in case. Sound good over here?

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2: Here at the Silica, I was wondering if we'd be able to get some headroom past Florida West so we can sub in.
1: 149's right around Tunnel City. Get him by right behind him, over.
2: Alright, headroom after 149, over.
1: Yeah, correct, over.

0: East Count Spencer, 248 KCSM 4073 East Shore. 249 is departing Portage now. They have your rescue crew on board. I did order a cab to pick you up at Kilbourne. I guess we'll see how quick that cab shows up. Worst case scenario, we'll ride in with 249's crew. Yeah, I don't want to just leave you sitting in the weeds for no real reason.
1: Start of job 71, over.
0: Okay, Scott Specho.
2: West small board room or no restrictions off.
3: Has it come along? When I got enough room back there.
4: Alright, copy that. Yeah, good. 255, believe they're at Michael Road, I believe, at this point. Wait for you guys, though. Sounds good. Thank you. Thank you. Oh, you're all the way up and right across the area.

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1: 09, over.
0: Oh, what's your heading, my postal?
1: 173.5, over.
0: Copy, 173.5. Thank you.

0: KC Road Dispatch, Madary West Tower, over. Back home, over.
1: All right, 71 set, sir, conductor mainline, Y-Bill.

and Desk 13, RTC, home and over. Yes, GTW 5846, cell 560, good evening to you. GTO 9177. I do have one exception. For the Plover sub, just informational if you're ready, over. Okay, so on the Plover sub, in the entire limit, weed spraying operations will begin tomorrow. Over.

0: on 5/22/2026. That is all correct and okay at 1826. 1826 MRSR. That is all correct, and that's new GBO number 5734, 5734. And so 9177 is a good one. No exceptions on the Pro Sub. And you have that GTW. Sub itself, over.
1: Marquette trim SK 53, over. Checking on the updates, see if you heard anything.
0: This will be track authority number. (8978) 8978 to the GTW 5846 Grand Trunk Western 5846 at Wisconsin Rapids. 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
1: Okay, track authority 8978-8978 to the GTW 5846, 5846, shows okay at 1829, 1829 MRS, over.

All right, GTW5846, that is all correct on that repeat. Thank you. And just get a hold of me as soon as you're all finished. Here we go. RTC out.

CC detected. Mile 254 point 0, coma number 2, main 53 degrees. Axle 556, no alarm. Link 12675, mile 254 point 0, out.

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1: Over the J20 KCS 4802, all clear of the lacrosse siding, Liberty switch, and any other switches. Hamilton's line lock check for the siding. Siding is clear. Thank you, Muncher.
2: CN-13 RTC Homewood to CN-3017. You do have authority to make a shove move between South Nacita and milepost 8. Blocking protection will be applied. Over. That is all correct on that repeat. Is that what you were calling for? Over. Sounds great. Thank you. RTC out.

0: That's what it sounds like. Yeah, paperwork at the BND. I don't have the exact list. I just have the first and last car. You'll be setting out to 10 and then picking up 7. It says, ask local if air tests. I'm not sure if 72 is still around. They die in about 22 minutes anyway.
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2: Over.
0: Zero dispatch. Oh, wait, they have to release their TGBO earlier. TCS 4802.
1: La Crosse dispatch.
0: Copy that, speaking through dispatch. Case 0 dispatcher, G20 KCS 4802. I-72, for a chance, didn't let you know if the cars on 7 are air tested. Did they, over? Alright, copy that. Understood. The KC, River Dispatcher. Well, that answers my question. I was about to let you know that J20 had no idea, but I guess we're good, over.

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0: 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X-5356 is just going to leave off the main two here, then you get like five behind them.
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1: stop it.
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1: 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Over.

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1: Mile 269.0, coma 54 degrees.
0: Axle
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At 1856, 1856 RDC, is that Curto? Curto. 280, CBA 166, Red Top Hill. South S3GA, 2 proceed from above to Mapples 133153, Marquette Sub on Lake Drive. Traffic number 4042, 4042, Delashay 1, 11, Special RDQ.

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Seeing this, 13 RTC, helmet over. All right, all's complete with the work, which is our normal for the sighting. Ready to head north, so signal coming up. You'll meet 340 at Atwood, over. That's all correct. Here we go. Thank you. RTC out.

Hi. So, CN 8343, you do have authority to make a sub move on the valley sub main between milepost 71 and milepost 78. Blocking protection will be applied. Over.

Okay, and that was 8343 is the engine you have, correct, over? Okay, and that was the shove move between 78 and milepost 71, correct, over? All right, that is all correct. Just give me a call once you get close to JO so I can get you signals, over.